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A great way to get things rolling. As we've got some new music to spin from Old Crow Medicine Show, the latest from Cinder Well. And up next, here's a new single from Chris Matthews. This is an old folk song from Ed McCurdy. And it was written back in 1950. Here's Last Night I Had the Strangest Dream. Here's Chris Matthews.

referring to the historic American beer brand Ballantine. That's Amy Mann, along with Sean Hayes from the album Smilers with Ballantines. That's Mason Jennings with Be Here Now. Steel Eye Span before that, going back to their debut album back in 1970. Maddie Pryor singing lead with One Night As I Lay on My Bed. And that's Chris Matthews reimagining an old folk song from the 50s. Last Night I Had the Strangest Dream. Up next, here with your host, Brad Kolodner. Here's a lush sonic landscape created by the artist Lamb Chop, led by Kurt Wagner. Special guest Justin Vernon of Bon Iver on banjo on this new album called Punching the Clown. Here's a new single from Lamb Chop, Weakened.

From his latest record, One Mississippi, that's Eric Bibb here on Folk Alley with Didn't I Keep Runnin'? Anna Eggy with You Among the Flowers, and a new single from Lamb Chop starting off the set. As we now hear from Old Crow Medicine Show, a song co-written with country star Luke Combs. They have a new album out called Union Made, and it features some special guests, some heavy hitters in bluegrass, including Del McCurry, his son Ronnie, and Molly Tuttle. Here's My Side of the Mountain from Old Crow Medicine Show.

Folk Alley launched in 2003, and it's been an exciting journey ever since. We've been privileged to connect you with roots artists from around the globe and special music that often flies under the radar. 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

The great Norman Blake on Folk Alley from the record Back Home in Sulphur Springs, one of those bluegrass songs that's quite sad despite being dressed up in a jumpy beat. That's called Little Joe, a song about, told from the perspective of a child who is passing away and speaking to his mother. That's Andy Lefwich with Aced, new single from the fiddling and mandolin playing bluegrass virtuoso. That's Taj Mahal going back to his record Oh So Good in Blues with Little Red Hen Blues. That's the Pointer Sisters joining in on background vocals. And Old Crow Medicine Show starting things off My Side of the Mountain. Up next, new music from Cinderwell, the musical project of Amelia Baker. She's got a new record coming out this July called A Blooming Body. Here's While the Womb Screams Silently.

I'm going to send this next song out to anybody who has ever dreamed about being Elvis Presley for 24 hours. Me too. This one's called King for a Day.

his whole job, in addition to just standing around with Red and Sonny and saying, "Right on, E," and "That's right, E," and "You got that right, E," anytime Elvis said anything. In addition to doing that, his whole job was to, whenever the king wanted a cheeseburger, was to go buy cheeseburgers. Say, "Hey, James, go get some cheeseburgers." So that was his whole job, and he got a paycheck every week for that. What the hell are we doing? But anyhow, Hamburger James ended up in my song here, and he's coming up in this next verse, so you'll recognize him right away.

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The opening cut of his 1970 release, Sit Down, Young Stranger. That's Gordon Lightfoot with Minstrel of the Dawn. And that's how we open this hour on Folk Alley. I'm your host, Brad Kolodner. Always an honor and privilege to spend some time with you and share some of my favorite songs, as we've got a mix of tunes from Wee Banjo 3, Green Sky, Bluegrass, Hot Rise, Hanukkah Castle, Hackensaw Boys on Dara. So many great tunes on the way. And up next, here's one from Keb Moe. This is a song you'll certainly recognize, written and recorded by Bill Withers. And this appears on an album called Good to Be that Keb Moe put out in 2022. It's a celebration of roots and resilience. Keb Moe here with Lean on Me.

A song that speaks to the frustration of dealing with a racing clock. That's Green Sky Bluegrass with Can't Make Time from their record Five Interstates. I am honored that you've made time to be with us here on Folk Alley. And I'm your host, Brad Kolodner, coming to you from my home studio here in beautiful Baltimore, Maryland. Hope you're doing well out there and enjoying the music. As we also heard from Wee Banjo 3 with a set of tunes, The Rocky Road to Dublin and The American Polka. Wee Banjo 3 out of Galway, Ireland, blurring the lines between Irish and bluegrass music. That's Keb Moe starting things off with the Bill Withers classic, Lean on Me. As we've got one up next from Tony Furtado. This one from the album Deep Water. Here's the title cut from Tony Furtado on Folk Alley.

0: Bluegrass Harmony singing at its finest. That's Hot Rise from their record Take It Home. Tim O'Brien singing lead and, of course, playing mandolin on Colleen Malone. Before that, Mescarim Mies with Cod Liver Oil and the Orange Juice. Also, Tony Furtado rounding out the set. I'm your host, Brad Kolodner. You've got it tuned in to Folk Alley, a service of the Fresh Grass Foundation, creating and celebrating innovative grassroots music. 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As we've got one up next here from Anais Mitchell from a Bill Morrissey tribute concert back in 2011. Here's Harry's Last Call.
1: Harry called while you were out, she said. He asked, was he drunk?

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After a 6-year hiatus and a battle with vocal polyps that resulted in surgery, that's David Sickman, founding member, songwriter, and guitarist of Hackensaw Boys from their 2022 release with Only on the Bright Side. And as he said, I realize my life experiences are actually what makes the songs real for me, and therefore good Hackensaw material. And that's Alisa Amador with Red Balloon. Also, Hanukkah Castle with a set of tunes from the record Trip to Walden Pond. And Anais Mitchell starting off the set. We've got one up next here from Andara. Here's An Alien in Minneapolis.

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Jackson Brown starting off this hour on listener-supported Folk Alley from the solo acoustic record he put out in 2005. Just Jackson Brown and his piano on that one, For a Dancer. That was actually the first Jackson Brown recording I listened to. I, of course, didn't grow up in the era when he was releasing his first records in the 70s. I grew pretty accustomed to the solo acoustic versions of all those songs and then finally dug a little deeper and listened to those early albums, and my mind was blown. I've been a Jackson Brown fan ever since. And what a great way to start off this hour, as we've got some music from Richie Havens, I Draw Slow, Caroline Spence, I'm With Her, Layla McCallum, and so many more great songs on Folk Alley. Here's one from Peter Mulvey and Sistastrings.

From the old-time string band out of Dublin, Ireland, I Draw Slow. That's the Hesitation Waltz from their record Red Hills. And while they are certainly steeped in an old-time sound, their music is all original, and they're led by the sibling pair of Dave and Louise Holden, one of my favorite string bands out there on the scene today. I just love how they use the old-time string band instrumentation to bring life to their original music. And just a great song there from I Draw Slow. That's Natalie Jane Hill from the album Solely with the title track. We also heard from Richie Havens and Peter Mulvey and Sista Strings collaborating at the top of the set. Here's one up next from Miko Marks and the Resurrectors. This one's called Pour Another Glass.

written by John Hiatt. That's Crossing Muddy Waters, performed by three of the finest vocalists in roots music, Sarah Watkins, Sarah Jarosz, and Aoife O'Donovan, from their group I'm With Her. That's Caroline Spence with Mary Oliver. We also heard from Miko Marx and the Resurrectors, as you've got it tuned in to Folk Alley. I'm your host, Brad Kolodner, and I encourage you to sign up for our weekly e-newsletter, The Alley Chat, on our website, folkalley.com, so you can stay up to date with everything that's happening at the station, all our latest website content, interviews, exclusive performances, album and video premieres. 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I look forward to receiving it every week. It's just a nice ray of sunshine in my inbox. We've got one up next here from Sean Colvin from a Bill Morrissey tribute show back in 2011. Here's Texas Blues.

you've been hearing all this month, I know, but let me say it again. Member support makes the music go round here at Folk Alley. I'm Cindy Howes, and I'm glad you're listening, and likely have been listening for a while to Folk Alley. 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And thanks.

breathing new life into the old folk song Handsome Molly. That's Jake Xerxes Fussell out of Durham, North Carolina, from the album Good and Green Again with Breast of Glass, a song inspired by Handsome Molly, a standard in bluegrass and folk song circles. That's Pentangle with Omi Wise, also a traditional folk song, an old murder ballad from the record Reflection. We also heard Layla McCalla with Far From Your Web, and that's Sean Colvin starting off the set as we roll on through this hour. Speaking of taking old songs and putting a new spin on them, Jake Blunt here from the album The New Faith. This comes from a spiritual about Noah's flood, and it's been covered many times by artists like Sister Rosetta Tharpe, Amy Helm, Dave Van Ronk. Here's Didn't It Rain from Jake Blunt on Folk Alley.

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A song that's been covered many hundreds of times, written by Steve Gillette and Tom Campbell, first recorded by Ian and Sylvia back in 1965. Perhaps the most well-known recording here from John Denver, Darcy Farrow, starting off this hour on Folk Alley, that one recorded at the Wildlife concert. As we've got music this hour from Molly Tuttle and Golden Highway, Jeffrey Martin, Andrew Bird, Ken Yates, and up next, here's one from Mapache. This is from their album Roscoe's Dream.

Buffy St. Marie on Folk Alley with her rendition of Neil Young's Helpless from Buffy's album She Used to Wanna Be a Ballerina, released in 1971. We also heard Jamie Stone from the Lomax Project album, released in 2015, an album that focuses on songs collected by Alan Lomax, the folklorist and field recording pioneer. That one called Hog Went Through the Fence, Yoke and All, which evokes quite an image. That's Jamie Stone on Folk Alley. Before that, Mapache with Love Can't Hold Me, as we've got one up next from Ma Rainey. This one from a collection of her classic recordings from the 1920s. Here's Ma Rainey on Folk Alley.

Groovy playing from Jefferson Hamer here on Folk Alley. That's Vagabond from his album Alameda, and joined by some special guests on that track, including Hannah Reed on harmony vocals and Sarah Jarosz singing harmony as well. That's Molly Tuttle and Golden Highway collaborating with Old Crow Medicine Show on the song Big Backyard. And that's from Molly's record Crooked Tree, going back to her bluegrass roots on the album. And that's Ma Rainey starting off the set, as we've got one up next from Indigo Girls, and this one captured at the 30A Songwriters Fest in 2020. It's called Ghost.

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Thank you.

It's often said the violin is the instrument that most closely resembles the human voice, and there are times during that track when I can't even tell the difference between the violin and Andrew's voice. The way those two instruments weave in and out of one another is just beautiful. That's the song Make a Picture from Andrew Bird and the album Inside Problems. Before that, Jeffrey Martin with Billy Burroughs from the record One Go Around. It's a song based on a true story of a man who had a prank go very wrong. And that's Eric Bibb and Needed Time with Blacksmith Island. We also heard Indigo Girls starting off the set. Here's one up next from Ken Yates, a collaboration with Katie Pruitt. Here's Consolation Prize.

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Classic from Joni Mitchell right there, going back to 1971's Blue. How you doing? Welcome into Folk Alley. I'm Matt Riley. I'm going to play you some Jake Blunt a little bit. Tammy Nielsen, John Prine, and right now, Laura Cortese. And this came out in 2022. It's a duet she wrote with Steve Poltz and the Douglas Firs, helping out on this one, called Spend the Night.

0: Thank you very much indeed.
1: 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Thanks.

It's a nice little town. 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

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I don't get out of gas and smoke.

0: Out of the UK, Michael Kiwanuka, I'm Getting Ready. Greg Brown in there, Al Stewart and Lara Cortese, with a little help from the Douglas Furs, who are a Belgian indie artist, and Spend the Night, name of the tune we heard at the top of the set. Hey, if you like Focale and you want to support it, yesterday would have been the best time. 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So if we wouldn't have members, we wouldn't be here. So become the next newest member of FolkAlley.com. So check it out. Thank you, thank you, thank you. And let's move along to John Prine, Living in the Future.
1: When I first started writing this song, it was supposed to be about the future. But it took me 7 years to finish it. So at best, it's about the present. I'm sure Gene Dixon has days like that, too. 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Some say he fell, but I could tell he did himself away. 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Well, God bless his soul, he was a Tootsie Roll, but he's a dead cat just the same. We are living in the future. I'll tell you how I know. I read it in the paper 15 years ago.

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There was pressure on her left and pressure on her right and pressure in the middle of the hole. I'm going to Maine on a 40-foot crane. I'm going to use it for a fishing

old Sarah Brown sells tickets down at the All Night Picture Show, with a grindhouse sex and the radio with an axe just to make a young man's pants grow. No tops, no bottoms, just the hands and feet scream the posters out on the street, strangling the curious and the weak. Hell, we give them what they want to see. Oh, here we give

0: Kate Resby with Sir Eglamour. Melissa Carper with that old-timey sound, but it actually came out in 2022. Ramblin' Soul, title track there. And Living in the Future from John Prine to start our set off. And, you know, we love our live stuff here at Folk Alley, and this one was caught live from Damn Tall Buildings, and this was caught at the Barrel Room. So it's part of the Barrel Room sessions at Vinegrass. And our friends at Beehive Field Recordings putting this together. And this is at the Vinegrass Music Festival in North Truro, Massachusetts, out there on Cape Cod. And this is from 2018. It's Damn Tall Buildings with Words to the Song.
1: Well, brother.

Jake Blunt from The New Faith and The Downward Road and Demeanor helping out on that one. It's an MC out of Greensboro, North Carolina. Tammy Nielsen out of New Zealand. Todd Hallowell in there. And Damn Tall Buildings caught live at the Vinegrass Festival. And that was back from 2018. We got a session section. We got a YouTube channel. So if you want to see more and hear more of all of our sessions and stuff like this, you can always check it out there at the website at folkalley.com. And let's move along to Jamie Harris out of Austin. Boomerang Town from 2023. And this is Missing Someone.

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Thanks.

From his collection, We Shall Overcome, Bruce Springsteen doing Erie Canal right there. How you doing? Welcome into Folk Alley. I'm Matt Riley. I'm going to play you some Wood Brothers in a few minutes. I've also got Bonnie Light Horseman. I've got Sunny War right now. Marc Aureli, Lay Your Darkness Down from 2023. And this one is called You.

0: Thank you very much. Have a nice festival, and I'll see you soon. Bye-bye.
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Going back to 1985 with Cheryl Wheeler and Quarter Moon, right there from her self-titled debut. The Wood Brothers, Bonnie Raitt, caught live at the Philadelphia Folk Festival, and Mark Arely with You. Lay Your Darkness Down, name of the record. Here on Folk Alley, I'm Matt Riley. And if you miss any of these titles, or more likely I butcher them, you can always get the information you seek at the playlist section at folkalley.com. So check it out there if you're of a mind or of a need. And this is John Smith from the Traveler record and Salt in the Sugar.

Matty Pryor and June Tabor recording as Silly Sisters right there. And Burning of Ukkundoon. Kashana and John Smith at the top with Salt in the Sugar here on Folk Alley. And this is Bonnie Light Horseman, which is the trio of Aeneas Mitchell, Josh Kaufman, and Eric D. Johnson. And here they are doing 10,000 Miles.

Family from Eric Bibb off the Riding record. Nice folk blues gospel tune there. Eliza Gilkison, Chris Stewart and Backcountry in the middle. And at the top, Bonnie Light Horseman with 10,000 Miles to start our set off. Here on Folk Alley, and this is Sunny War, Anarchist Gospel, the 2023 record. And getting a lot of attention when this came out. And let's hear this one featuring David Rawlings. It's called Higher.

0: Doc, tell him about the train that carried my girl from town while I get this thing ready.
1: One of those records that was with that first little wind-up Victrola we got was a record by Frank Hutchins, had Worried Blues on one side, and Train That Carried My Girl From Town on the other side. I heard that said that Frank played with a big heavy pocket knife instead of a bar up here. I don't know. Wade Maynard did, I know. But
0: actually, you know what? I think I'm going to play this with the Craftsman socket that Merle gave me.
1: That's what Merle used.
0: Yeah, that way he gave me this thing. He always used a Craftsman because, you know, if you broke the Craftsman, they would replace it free.
1: Well, that was a little pun there, but he used the Craftsman seriously. If any of you fellas are interested in slide play, he used it because of the wonderfully smooth finish. I guess it's kind of like chrome steel.
0: Yeah.
1: And it's smooth as glass, and the weight makes the thing sustain. Hit him a lick there.
0: And you can get, all you got to do is go down to Sears and look up on the shelves, and there's like every size for every finger.
1: Yeah, Merle used a 5/8.
0: That's why he gave me this one, because this is a 16 millimeter. If he went metric on this one, it didn't fit.
1: And it fit your finger.
0: It fit my finger.
1: All right.
0: Merle was taller than me. All right. The old train that carried my girl from town.

0: Man.
1: Thank you, dear.
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3: Folk Alley prides itself on sharing voices and stories with you that you just don't hear anywhere else in the media world. Hey there, I'm Brad Kolodner, and that's one thing that David, who listens in Connecticut, really appreciates about Folk Alley. Without Folk Alley, David says, I wouldn't have been introduced to so many of the folk, bluegrass, and American

David Mallet with Inches and Miles from 1978's Artist in Me. How are you? I'm fine, thanks. Welcome into Folk Alley. I'm Matt Riley, and Old Crow Medicine Show with new stuff in a bit, as well as Milk Carton Kids. Lots of great new music like this. Lamb Chop. Whenever I think of Lamb Chop or Granddaddy, bands like that, I think of large trucker hats. And I don't know if that's fair, but I feel like it is. Anyway, I digress. Punching the Clown is the new record from Lamb Chop. This is the project behind bandleader Kurt Wagner. And Justin Vernon, might know him better as Bon Iver, helping out on banjo on this one called Weekend.

Man Done Wrong from Valerie June. The Waylon Jennys in there. We also had the late, great Blaze Foley out of Austin. It's an Austin legend. And Lamb Chop with new music at the top with Justin Vernon playing banjo. Weekend, not weekend, like the end of the week. This is weekend, like you have been weakened. And Punching the Clown is the new record, which comes out August the 21st from Lamb Chop. Here on Folk Alley, I'm Matt Riley, and morning music from Corrine Polwart and Pippa Murphy this time. Windblown is the record that comes out July the 5th. And this was co-written with, it was Corrine and the sound designer and composer Pippa Murphy. And then you've got Dave Milligan on piano here. Hear the Rigging, Last in Line.

Milk Carton Kids, Lost Cause, Lover Fools, the new record, and Blinded and Smiling. Joy Alatakoon, and at the top, Corrine Polwart and Pippa Murphy giving us Hear the Rigging, Last in Line, from the forthcoming record, Windblown, which comes out July the 5th. You're in Folk Alley. Thank you so much for being here. I'm Matt Riley, and this is Old Crow Medicine Show. They are back with Union Maid and My Side of the Mountain.

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I'm Cindy Howes. 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Thanks.

breaking the thermometer, the record from Leila McCalla that gave us Dodonen. We also had Joby Riccio in there. Love of the Song, Face the Feeling is that brand new record. We had Ordinary Elephant and Old Cro-Medicine Show with new stuff. My Side of the Mountain, Union Made, comes out June the 5th. And you're in Folk Alley. Thanks for being here, Matt Riley, your host. And this is Rachel McCartney. And if you're from the Boston area, you probably heard this name a bunch because Rachel made her bones playing in the coffee houses and small venues up there in the folk rooms around Boston. And Taming Dragons is the new record. And Rachel McCartney right now in The Shape That I Am.

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This is Folk Alley. 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

Linda Ronstadt and Anne Savoy, Rattle My Cage from the Adieu False Heart record. How you doing? Welcome into Folk Alley. I'm Matt Riley. And in a little bit, I will play some James Taylor because you've been good. The Stray Birds caught live for Folk Alley. Ray Wiley Hubbard taking on Willie. And right now, another Austinite, Slade Cleaves. Together Through the Dark is the record from 2023. And it was co-written by his longtime collaborator and longtime friend, Rod Picott. And this is Slade Cleaves with Through the Dark.

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Caught It from the Rye, the record from Trey Burt and title track right there. Patty Larkin, Randy Newman, great tune. Always love to hear Political Science. And Slade Cleaves from his 2023 release, which he co-wrote with Rod Picott, Together Through the Dark, the name of the record. And I guess that's kind of the title track because it's Through the Dark. All right, I'm Matt Riley. Hope it's going well. Social media, we're there. Facebook, Twitter, Instagram, if you want to jump on and join us, you can. If not, gotcha. All right. Guy Davis right now with Shortening Bread.

Live version of Carolina in My Mind right there from James Taylor. Seamus Egan and Mara Smiley and Guy Davis starting us off with Shortening Bread here on Folk Alley. And this one was caught live for us, just us, which we are now sharing with you. It is The Stray Birds, and this was caught live at Beehive Production Studio in Saranac Lake, New York in 2016. And let's hear him doing Fossil.

From this really great collection, One Night in Texas, the next waltz's tribute to the Redheaded Stranger. It's Ray Wiley Hubbard doing a great version there of Whiskey River, which, of course, Willie always opens and closes his shows with. And this is a live compilation album, which was recorded out at Willie's Ranch, just outside of Austin, back in 2022, right around his 89th birthday. And then it came out on his 90th, right around that. So many great names on here that you know, like Robert O'Keen, Margot Price, Sheryl Crow, Nathaniel Rateliff, and the next waltz put together by Bruce Robinson. So check it all out if you're of a mind and a Willie fan, because he's an American treasure. Who isn't? All right. The McDades, Bob McLean in there, and the Stray Birds caught live for Folk Alley. Fossil caught live in 2018. We got a playlist section. We have a YouTube channel. We got a session section. We got it all. So if you want to see stuff, hear stuff, more of the live material, it's all there at the website at folkalley.com. And here's something from 2022, Rhiannon Giddens featuring Yo-Yo Ma and Francesco Torrisi. It's Build a House.

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Steve Cassidy doing Paul Simon's Kathy's Song. And welcome into Folk Alley. How you doing? I'm Matt Riley. In a little bit, I'll play some Ramblin' Jack Elliott. I've got some Jorma, Kaukinen that is, Amy Mann, Ondara, Tom Waits, and right now, Tim Easton from the North American Songwriter, Volumes 1 and 2. This is a live record, and this is Voice on the Radio.

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1: Yeah. You got tears up there? I got a swinging welcome for you.

0: mess. I just flew in from the west. Well, I was talking about you, and somebody said, I believe Ramblin' Jack's dead.
1: Well, that somebody must have been crazy as hell, because you'd be the first guy I'd tell.
0: Hey, well, strap yourself in the gear of G, Bubba.

From Pushing Against a Stone, Valerie June with Tennessee Time. Ramblin' Jack Elliott in there. By Yoga. And at the top, Tim Easton, Voice on the Radio. Live version from North American Songwriter, Volumes 1 and 2. And your info, Callie, thank you so much for being here. And if you're here and you're a member, double thank you. If you're not yet a member, well, thank you in advance for what you're about to do. 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And from there, down will drop a menu. And you will pick a level that you are comfortable with. And a thank you gift that goes along with that. And then you will say, yes, I would like to give monthly or sustaining. And then you become a member, a supporter of this service that you use. And that you appreciate and plays music you can't find anywhere else. So if you'd like to do that now, thank you in advance. And I would love to have you as a brand new sustaining or monthly member of Folk Alley. 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That's the ticket, man. All right, let's do something from Black Prairie and Little Songbird.

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1: Jorma Kalkinen with late breaking news. Margo Kilker in there at the top, Black Prairie with Little Songbird from that 2012 record, A Tear in the Eye is a Wound in the Heart. And I'm Matt Riley. You're in Folk Alley. Thank you so much for being here. And here's Amy Mann.

From the concept record Spanish Villager number 3, that's Ondara with A Blackout in Paris. Tom Waits, The Byrds, and Amy Mann, Amateur, starting us off here on Folk Alley. And this is The Lowest Pair. And The Lowest Pair is Kendall Winter and Palmer T. Lee. And they recorded this one during the spring and summer of 2020. And it came out finally in 2022. It's called Horse Camp. And here's a couple of jerks.

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Mandolin Orange on Folk Alley, Turtle Dove and the Crow, coming from their album This Side of Jordan from 2013, the Carrboro, North Carolina Mandolin Orange. Hello and welcome. I'm Cindy Howes. Thanks for listening to Folk Alley today. Up next, this is Bonnie Light Horseman, which is a project of Anais Mitchell's. She's singing the lead vocals on this song, and it's actually something I really love when bands do, when they have a song that is named after the band. This is Bonnie Light Horseman with Bonnie Light Horseman.

Amos Lee, that's a beautiful track called Violin on Folk Alley. Also did Rising Down from Kaya Cater, Mipso in the set, which started with Bonnie Light Horseman. Great to have you listening. I'm your host, Cindy Howes. Pleased to be here with you today. From Graceland, let's do Paul Simon, I Know What I Know.

go on and flip your cards over, my dear. 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All great things had their beginnings. 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

0: Such a nice song from William Prince, Earthly Days. Very popular wedding song, I would imagine. Or it'd be a really good wedding song. That's the title track from his debut album that he put out in 2015. He's a really fascinating guy, originally from Manitoba. Grew up for the later part of his childhood on Peguis Reserve in First Nation, and just a really amazing singer-songwriter. I'd liken him to like the talent of Bruce Springsteen. His name, William Prince, if you didn't catch it. Anna Tivell right before that, and Paul Simon starting off our set. Thanks for listening. I'm Cindy Howes, and this is a live song from Maya DeVitri.
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That's John Prine and Margot Price, a re-recording of John's song Unwed Fathers coming from the Living Room Sessions EP, originally, of course, from 1984. We also did Mavis Staples' Action and heard a live song from Maya DeVitri starting off our set on Folk Alley. I'm Cindy Howes. Here's a song from Calexico and Iron and Wine.

There's a tribe of nomadic people called Moken who live on the Sorin Islands in the Andaman Sea. 6 months of the year, they live simply on their handmade boats. The rest of the year, they live on the beach. They learn to swim before they learn to walk, and they are so good at diving and catching sea creatures that they can see underwater twice as well as the rest of us in the so-called civilized world. They take care of turtle nests, and they speak their own Austronesian Moken language, a language unusual in that it has no words for want, or take, or goodbye, or hello, or even worry. They don't know how old they are because they have no concept of time, have no word for when. I want to go there. Very, very badly, I want to go.

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Aoife O'Donovan on Folk Alley, the singer-songwriter who is also in I'm With Her and Crooked Still. That's from her solo album In the Magic Hour, put out in 2016. We heard the song Hornets from the lovely Aoife O'Donovan. This is Cindy on Folk Alley. Up next, the song features Yola. It's The High Women.

Nick Drake, oh man, nothing beats that. It's Cello Song from Five Leaves Left on Folk Alley. Slade Cleaves doing Already Gone, heard Layla McCalla and the High Women starting off the set. For us, it's Cindy Howes. Welcome and glad you're here today on Folk Alley. This one's coming from J.S. Andara. The song is Good Question.

Leonard Cohen with Lady Midnight on Folk Alley from his album Songs for a Room. Small Glories with Long, Long Moon and Jaya Sundara, who now actually just goes by his last name, Undara. That is the song Good Question from his debut album Tales of America that was released in 2019. Thanks for being here today on Folk Alley. I'm Cindy Howes. This is an exclusive live recording from Birds of Chicago, actually featuring Allison Russell playing the clarinet on this song and also singing to Remember Wild Horses. It's a live song from Birds of Chicago.

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Thanks.

Anna Vogel sang on Folk Alley with the song Taurus from her album Beacon. Neil Young with Unknown Legend, heard Amanda Shires and Birds of Chicago starting it off. This is Cindy Howes. Thank you for joining me today on Folk Alley. Nice to have you along. This one's coming from Lula Wiles, which is Ellie Buckland, Molly Obomsawin, and Issa Burke. Issa is singing the lead on this track, which is just incredible. It's called Shaking As It Turns. Let's hear Lula Wiles.

radio belonged to my Uncle George Malloy. I thought Buck and Bob were some new form of hillbilly beat folk music. And then someone turned me on to the writings of Charles Bukowski and his column, Notes of a Dirty Old Man, in Open City newspaper. And later on, I'd actually meet Bukowski on Hollywood and Vine out on the street, and we'd start to correspond. Of course, at the Ash Grove, there was Ramblin' Jack Elliott, Neon Sylvia, Lightnin' Hopkins, Mance Lipscomb. Later on, I'd see Graham Parsons melting country and rock, the old Charlie Chaplin studios on La Brea. But Dave Van Ronk out east, the growling minstrel whose voice would roar above the drunken din of the White Horse Tavern, where Dylan Thomas drank himself to death. Man, a night in Dave Van Ronk's apartment.

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1: 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Thanks.

0: kicks off this hour. It's Cindy. Thanks for joining us on Folk Alley today. We'll do a London-based musician up next, Samuel Smith. This is the title track to his album, The Art of Letting Go.
1: At the start, we could

Lizzie Ngo on Folk Alley. The song is Have Mercy. Robbie Hecht and Caroline Spence in that set, as well as Chatham County Line and new music, Samuel Smith, starting us off. It's Cindy. Happy to have you here on Folk Alley today. Courtney Hartman released an acoustic version of her album With You that she put out last year. This one she recorded in her garden shed. Here's the song Honey, Honey. It's new from Courtney Hartman.

His Golden Messenger from the fantastic new album, I'm People, which was produced by Josh Kaufman of Bonnie Light Horseman. That's the song Shaky Eyes. We also did Layla McCalla in that set, and it was a new recording from Courtney Hartman. Thanks for joining us. I'm Cindy Howes. Let's do a song from the Canadian folk band, The McDades.

Folk Alley launched in 2003, and it's been an exciting journey ever since. We've been privileged to connect you with roots artists from around the globe and special music that often flies under the radar. 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I'm asking you to make a difference by going to folkalley.com and donating today.

Hooray for the Riff Raff on Folk Alley, as well as a new song from Renee Fleming, who made a record with Bela Fleck, featuring lots of special guests. That one was My Epitaph, featuring Aoife O'Donovan, Martin Posen in that set, and starting it off with new music from the McDades. It's Cindy. Thank you for joining us on Folk Alley. This is new from Jim Lauderdale.

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1: Folk Alley prides itself on sharing voices and stories with you that you just don't hear anywhere else in the media world. Hey there, I'm Brad Kolodner, and that's one thing that David, who listens in Connecticut, really appreciates about Folk Alley. Without Folk Alley, David says, I wouldn't have been introduced to so many of the folk, bluegrass, and Americana artists I've come to know and love. 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

Rose Cousins, that's Stray Birds from an EP she put out a bunch of years back. And what's cool is that she would actually play that song on stage sometimes with the Stray Birds before they broke up. And it was, you know, it all came together. You know, it's like when the bell rings, an angel gets its wings type of situation. I'm Cindy Hatch, years back. And what's cool is that she would actually play that song on stage sometimes with the Stray Birds before they broke up. And it was, you know, it all came together. You know, it's like when the bell rings, an angel gets its wings type of situation. I'm Cindy Howes. Glad you're

0: but you love them.
1: Kacey Musgraves, that is a great song, tongue-in-cheek. It's Family from her album Pageant Material, my favorite Kacey Musgraves album. Even though the one after that won like the Grammy for Album of the Year, that's a good one too. But man, Pageant Material is just like perfect, biting humor country songs. Green Cards right before that with an instrumental. Also Sean Rao and Sunny War starting off the set. I'm Cindy Howes. Up next, we have Red Molly.

0: It's Hooray for the Riff Raff on Folk Alley with the traditional song Cuckoo. That is from their album My Dearest Darkest Neighbor. Freddie and Francine with Budget and Red Molly starting off the set, featuring beautiful voice of Molly Venter. She has such a cool voice singing Willow Tree. It's Cindy House. Thanks for listening to Folk Alley today. This is a live song from Tarka. We'll hear Woman of Clay.
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Trey Burt's on Folk Alley with Undead God of War, that album put out in 2020, although it sounds like very much like it's coming right from like Greenwich Village in the 1960s. We also did Ozo Motley in the set, Nathaniel Rateliff, and Tarka with a live song topping it off. I'm Cindy Howes, one of my favorite up-and-coming singer-songwriters, Cora Feeder. This is from her album In Sevens. We'll hear Dance With Me.

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from 1967. It's the Jim Kweskin Jug Band and My Old Man. That comes from the record Garden of Joy. It's good to have you along for a new hour of music. Thanks for listening. I'm Elena C. And of course, got to say a special thanks to our Folk Alley members. You make the music possible. Thank you. Rufus Wainwright turned 50 in the summer of 2023. And to celebrate, he got together a bunch of musicians he really admires and asked them to record with him. The result is an album called Folkocracy.

Love is so strong that sometimes you're maybe not sure why you're acting the way you're acting. Strong enough to kick all reason to the curb sometimes. That's Susan Werner with the last words of Bonnie Parker. Fred Neil shared Travelin' Shoes from 1965. You heard Elephant Revival sharing The Rakers and Rufus Wainwright singing with John Legend. The song is called Heading for Home. It's on the album Rufus, released in the summer of 2023, celebrating his 50th birthday, an album called Folkocracy. Next, let's go to 1970. That's when the Beatles released their 12th and final studio album, Let It Be.

William Prince right there with a song called Wasted. You heard from a Canadian duo, White Horse. It's a husband and wife duo, Luke Doucette and Melissa McClelland. A song called Division 5. And the Beatles share the title track from their 12th and final studio record, 1970's Let It Be. If you love folk classics from the year 2000 and prior, you'll want to check out our classic folk stream sometime. 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The Indigo Girls next with a song called Ghost.

You've been hearing all this month, I know, but let me say it again. Member support makes the music go round here at Folk Alley. I'm Cindy Howes, and I'm glad you're listening, and likely have been listening for a while to Folk Alley. If you haven't donated yet, supporting good music that's available anytime you want to hear it, please donate right now at folkalley.com. And thanks.

If you're a podcast fan, you might want to check out a podcast called Dolly Parton's America, because that guy's on it. Justin Hiltner, that's the title track from his 2022 album called 1992. Sean Colvin shared New Thing Now, Kaya Cater with New Colossus, and the Indigo Girls singing Ghost. That's a song from their album Rites of Passage. Although the version I shared with you is a Folk Alley exclusive, we got to record with the Indigo Girls at the 30A Songwriters Festival back in 2020, and you can check out the full performance on the sessions page at folkalley.com. Here's Elin Jewell.

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Starting a new hour with a name that's been around for quite a while now. I think it's absolutely appropriate to call Scottish singer-songwriter Donovan a legend. And that is Donovan with Jersey Thursday. Coming up on Folk Alley, more legends. Talking Crosby, Stills, Nash, and Young in this next set. And a little bit later on, you're going to hear something traditional, but performed in a contemporary way from British singer-songwriter Sam Lee. That's coming up. I'm Elena C. Thanks for joining me. Here's the band Tanarawin.

When the world shut down in 2020, the four members of the band Sad Daddy conspired and came up with a way to work together over Zoom and telephone. And that collaboration from 2020 resulted in an album that came out in 2022 called Way Up in the Hills. That's where that song comes from. It's the band Sad Daddy with Arkansas Bound. Mary Gaucher singing Oh Soul. Daryl Scott on backing vocals there. A classic from Crosby, Stills, Nash & Young, 1970 is when they released Teach Your Children, and the band Tanarawin with some incredibly virtuosic guitar sounds to start things off in that set. Speaking of virtuosity, I think Green Sky Bluegrass, certainly a virtuosic band. They're originally from Kalamazoo, Michigan, and this is called Run or Die.

Layla McCalla is a cellist. She is a singer. She is a songwriter based in New Orleans. She's a New York-born musician of Haitian descent, and that comes from her album, The Capitalist Blues, the title track from Layla McCalla. Bronwyn Keith Hines is probably best known as a fiddle player. She's been making music with different bands for a while. You heard Bronwyn Keith Hines and her debut vocal single. It's called Can't Live Without Love. And some virtuosity from the Michigan-based band Green Sky Bluegrass, a song called Run or Die. Thanks for listening to Folk Alley this hour. By the way, it's good to have you along. I'm Elena C., and I've got the quartet Darling Side coming up in this next set. I wanted to share a traditional English folk song with you next, although this is sort of a contemporary way to sing it, to tell it. It's Sam Lee and the Garden of England.

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Thank you.

Massachusetts group Darling Side and their four-part harmonies, All the Lights in the City. Gillian Welch shared Wayside Back in Time. Ian Anderson with Thick as a Brick, and Sam Lee on Folk Alley. He's a British singer-songwriter. You heard The Garden of England, Seeds of Love. Sam Lee, also a nature guide in the UK, and if you go to his website, you can find some great pictures of hikes and adventures that he has guided. Check it out on Sam Lee's website. This is Wilco with Evicted.

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A 70s hit by Michael Nesmith. That's some of Shelley's Blues. The Nitty Gritty Dirt Band made that famous, I think. And a version there from Tony Furtado here on Folk Alley. That's how we're going to start this next hour. Thanks again for listening. If you're a member, thank you for your support. Really appreciate it. And it's nice to have you along here on Folk Alley. Excited to share a collaboration between Taj Mahal and Ry Cooder with you coming up before the end of the hour. Also on the way, I've got something new from a Nashville-based singer-songwriter I'm kind of liking. His name is Nathan Evans Fox. You'll hear more from him in just a bit. Corinne Polwart and Pippa Murphy. So that's Scottish musician Corinne Polwart. And Pippa Murphy is a sound designer and a composer. And they're collaborating on a new album out in early July. It's called Windblown.

0: Thank you.
1: Buddy Miller live on stage with One of These Days. That comes from a tribute album that came out back in 2016, The Life and Songs of Emmylou Harris. You heard a collaboration between Taj Mahal and Ry Cooder, Hooray, Hooray. It's from their album honoring the songs of Sonny Terry and Brownie McGee. Came out in 2022 called Get On Board. Nickel Creek shared a song called Strangers. Nice to hear Sean Watkins on lead vocals there. And looking ahead to July with Kareen Polwart and Pippa Murphy, they're collaborating on a new album called Windblown. Glad to share Hear the Rigging, Last in Line from that forthcoming new release. If you like new music, we've got the Fresh Cut Stream. 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Something new for you next from Jessica Hoop.

Chris Matthews describes that song as a rallying cry in the wake of the turmoil stemming from the United States administration's disdain for democracy. It came out at the end of March. New single from Chris Matthews called Forged in Fire. Sturgill Simpson shared Breaker's Roar, and from a just-released album from Jessica Hoop called Long Wave Home, where she's kind of confronting herself, you heard Jessica Hoop and Big Storm. I've got music from Nathan Evans Fox to share with you next. I'm excited about this guy. North Carolina roots, but based in Nashville these days. The new album is called Heirloom Home.

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From their Grammy Award-winning record, Babel, that's Mumford & Sons with Where Are You Now? Hrishikesh Hirway shared Things Change Even Now from a new release in The Last Hour of Light, and an instrumental in that set too, Shaking Things Up from Brian Sutton and Friends. It's called Morning Top. Starting the sets with singer-songwriter Nathan Evans Fox. Little Bit of Shine from his new album, Heirloom. This song takes its name from a real self-deprecating sign propped up in Kacey Musgraves' hometown of Golden, Texas. The title track from Musgraves' new album, Middle of Nowhere.

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A beautiful voice covering a beautiful song. That's what that's all about. It's Eva Cassidy singing Early Morning Rain. Thanks for listening to Folk Alley. I'm Elena C., and this is Joy Olatokun.

going back to the late 60s, early 70s, but even more specifically, back to November of 2021. That is when Archives Volume 2 came out, a huge box set of Joni Mitchell's music. And that's Joni Mitchell with Chelsea Morning, a live concert recording from February of 1969. Nice. Always good to hear the classics on Folk Alley. And you'll hear them even more frequently on our classic folk stream. You can check that out at folkalley.com and on our mobile app. The Lonely Heartstring Band, a group of talents from the Boston area. You heard Songbird, an instrumental from John Doyle in that set, and Joy Oladokun singing a song called Somehow. Somehow, Folk Alley has been around for 20-some years, and I'll tell you, it's because of the support of generous members that it's possible. Thank you if you are a Folk Alley member. Really appreciate your support. Coming up, you're going to hear an exclusive Folk Alley recording and also some rip roar and bluegrass just ahead as well. This is Eric Bibb with Dance Me to the End of Love.

The mother of folk, that's what Jean Ritchie is sometimes called. And that's Jean Ritchie with Most Fair and Beauty Bright. You heard the duo Golden Shoals in that set, too. It's called Bitter. Eric Bibb teaming up with Jerry Yester for Dance Me to the End of Love. That comes from Eric Bibb's really excellent recording from many years ago now called Friends. Alison DeGroot and Tatiana Hargraves are friends and musical partners, and we got the chance to spend some time with them in the studio back in 2019.

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A song written during a bout of insomnia, which anybody who's ever struggled with that, either because of babies who aren't sleeping or puppies who refuse to sleep or just that's just the way you roll, you know how challenging that can be. It's called Beauty Sleep. That's Taylor Ashton with Courtney Hartman on guest vocals. Lizzie Noe shared a song called Loyalty. You heard some bluegrass from Ricky Skaggs and Kentucky Thunder. And a Folk Alley exclusive in that set, too, threw one in, because why wouldn't I? Allison DeGroote and Tatiana Hargraves from the session we got to do with them back in 2019. You heard Who Wouldn't Be Lonely? You're never lonely with Folk Alley. Thanks for listening. I'm Elena C., and next, I'm excited to share this Allman Brothers Band cover with you from the band Nefesh Mountain.

just out of town, and I never could get in. So I turned to traveling round where the nights fade and the days begin. They called me a hobo, but I never took that name. And they called me a pilgrim, but I was not to blame. As I wandered through the tall pines and the clay, trying to put a hurry up on Judgment Day. Well, they jailed me in St. Louis, 'cause I was easy prey. And everyone was happy to go home early that day, till it was just me and my cellmate staring eye to eye. And then he started laughing, saying, "Let me guess, you're not the guy." He offered me a cigarette. As I reached, he pulled away, saying, "You never get a last request till it's Judgment Day." Her eyes, they were flawed diamonds. She said, "That's the price of fame." Where all the girls are beautiful, all the women look the same. And all the men come courting me because I'm the final one. And they give their names so quietly, just like you might have done. And names are just the final thing a man must give away. And you'll pass yours on so willingly when it comes Judgment Day.

But I heard her sing a melody from a window in the jail. 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But it don't work out that way. Once you've turned your back and the rope goes slack around Judgment Day. It was long out on the Great Plains with nowhere left to go. The road was full of nothing and the sky was full of snow. I've seen this road before in the sun and rain and wind, but I don't need it anymore. Let that be my only sin. For whatever the next motel costs, I'll be glad to pay, and I'll hide out till I hear that song that calls me Judgment Day.

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2: It's just when I written this, this is the song with Tom and him found me about one of my old records, you know. I written this song about the hometown album.

Left home this morning about 9:30. Left home this morning about 9:30. Says, come back, daddy, let me change your mind. Hate to tell you, pretty mama, you've got to know. Hate to tell you, pretty mama. I'm leaving Allen, ain't coming back no more. When I left Allen, throwing kisses and waving at me. When I left Allen, throwing kisses and waving at me. Says, come back, Dad, and stay right here with me. New York's a good town, but it's not for mine. New York's a good town, but it's not for mine. But your mama and Alvin.

0: One thing I can't understand. It's one thing I can't understand. So many pretty mama babbling, and I'm just one man.
1: 1964 is when Mississippi John Hurt was in Washington, D.C., and was wandering around and making music at coffee houses. And that's where that recording comes from. Mississippi John Hurt and Avalon Blues. Good to have your company for a new hour of music on Folk Alley. Thanks for listening. This is Jason Isbell and the 400 Unit with Strawberry Woman.
2: One, two, three, four.

A great cover of Bob Dylan's The Times They Are a-Changin', and that's Richie Havens covering that song here on Folk Alley. Irish band Dervish shared the May Morning Dew. They got some help from Rhiannon Giddens on that track. Rose Cousins offered up a song called Rain, actually a cover of a Patty Griffin song. And Jason Isbell in the 400 Unit for a song called Strawberry Woman. Music keeps rolling on Folk Alley. It does never stop. It's 24/7, available anytime and anywhere you happen to be. Thanks for listening. This is Bruce Springsteen, a song called The Line.

the duo The Milk Carton Kids with Honey, Honey. Sonny War in that set, too, a song called His Love. And Bruce Springsteen telling a tale, as he does oh so well, about a young immigration guard recalling his experience at the border. Bruce Springsteen with The Line. That song comes from Springsteen's The Ghost of Tom Joad, a real folk classic. More folk classics coming up before the end of the hour. Of course, you'll hear more on our classic folk stream as well. Listen at folkalley.com. Here's Amy Mann covering a Harry Nilsson song.

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1: 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I'm Cindy Howes. 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
1: Do you know the name Mance Lipscomb? He was a Texas blues musician and spent literally decades playing at different bars and taverns and picnics all around Texas and regions around Texas. In the 1950s and 60s, blues was really the dominant form of music at that time. And Mance Lipscomb was somebody everybody knew. You heard God Moves on the Water. John Prine with Hello in There. You heard the O'Connor Band, an instrumental, Emily's Reel, it's called, and Amy Mann covering Harry Nilsson's song, One, to start the set. Wrapping things up this hour, getting close to the end of another hour on Folk Alley, and here's another iconic name you might know, I hope you do, Alice Gerard. This is Alice Gerard from 2023, the title track to her album Sun to Sun.

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1: Folk Alley prides itself on sharing voices and stories with you that you just don't hear anywhere else in the media world. Hey there, I'm Brad Kolodner, and that's one thing that David, who listens in Connecticut, really appreciates about Folk Alley. Without Folk Alley, David says, I wouldn't have been introduced to so many of the folk, bluegrass, and Americana artists I've come to know and love. 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

0: enough to make a man lonesome. Oh, yeah. That's the way she sounded when she went out of here.
1: Doc Watson, that's a song called The Train That Carried My Girl From Town, a classic country blues track that was recorded by the great Doc Watson, coming from a Smithsonian Folkways compilation, Classic Piedmont Blues. I'm Cindy Howes. You can always count on Smithsonian Folkways to teach you a thing or two about music. Nice to have you here today. We're going to do one from Kim Ritchie. Here's Hello, Old Friend.

Dave Rawlings' Machine with Body Snatchers on Folk Alley from the album Nashville Obsolete. Alton, right before that, a couple of instrumental tunes from their Widening Gyre album. Cat Stevens, you know that one, from Peace Train, and Kim Ritchie starting off our set. Okay, I'm Cindy House. Thanks for being here today. We're going to do one from the Decemberists. This is from an EP of theirs from 2015, the song River Swim from the Decemberists.

That's the Barr Brothers, a band coming from Montreal. They have a harp in their band. That's their album Sleeping Operator. Even the Darkness Has Arms, one of my favorites from the Barr Brothers. Kishona Armstrong with Fear and Decemberists starting off our set. It's Cindy House, a live song now recorded for us by Kristen Andreasen. Here's The New Ground. It's live music on Folk Alley.

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1: Phase one, in which Doris gets her oats.

Mapache, that's a duo coming from California. Their album From Liberty Street is a very pleasant, upbeat listen. Cherry Barb is the name of that song from Mapache. The Beatles, right before that, also Mavis Staples and a live song from Kristin Andreasen. It's Cindy Howes. This is coming from Steve Earle. It's a bare bones recording from Earle. Which is kind of rare for him. He usually amps it up pretty loudly. Times Like These is the song from Steve Earle.

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Billy Bragg and Wilco from Mermaid Avenue featuring Natalie Merchant on lead vocals for Birds and Ships with lyrics written by Woody Guthrie, of course, from their monumental 1998 album of previously unheard lyrics by Woody Guthrie. It's Cindy. Thanks for joining us on Folk Alley today. Alison Russell has her third solo album, In the Hour of Chaos, being released in July. This song features Joy Ladekun and Julie Williams. It's new from Alison Russell.

Bob Dylan, Mr. Tambourine Man from 1965. Lord Huron with Fool for Love in that set. Twisted Pine with I Don't Feel Like Dancing, which is a cover of a Sister's song. And it was new from Allison Russell starting off the set. It's Cindy. Happy to have you here on Folk Alley today. We'll do a track up next from Angelo De Augustine.

Maya Devitri on Folk Alley. Her new album is All My Faith. It's coming out in July, and that is the song Confidence of the Sun. Somebody pointed out to me that the reason that that song gets in my head is because it's not harmonies or the voices are singing together. They're not actually singing harmonies. They're all singing the same note, which for some reason, like, gets stuck in your head even more. John Prine right before that, and it was new from Angelo De Augustin. I'm Cindy House. Thank you for joining us today. This is new music from the New England singer-songwriter Rachel McCartney.

0: When I take my last break on the guitar, Vassar, I'll do it in A, and when we get to the picking part, I'm gonna let you have it. That where you pick the fiddle.
1: Oh, the pick.
0: I'll do a half a break on A at the end, and you end up on the fiddle. Let me play some hot backup runs behind it. That Black Mountain Rag is really a fiddle tune, and if a record's done of it, I always thought it ought to have a fiddle in there doing at least half of it.
1: Yeah, that sure sounds good on the guitar too.
0: I'll start it out like this.

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Thanks.

Trampled by Turtles wrapping up that set on Folk Alley. Also did a new song from Old Crow Medicine Show featuring Molly Tuttle, Dale McCoury, and Ronnie McCoury. It was My Side of the Mountain. We also heard from Doc Watson and the Nitty Gritty Dirt Band. New music from Rachel McCartney starting off the set. Thanks for joining us on Folk Alley today. Cinder Wells is the project of the musician Amelia Baker, and she has a new record coming out soon. This is new with Cinder Well on Folk Alley.

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first aid kit, two sisters from Sweden, Clara and Johanna Soderberg, sister harmonies from their album Stay Gold. It's Cedar Lane from First Aid Kit. Welcome to Folk Alley. I'm Cindy Howes. Pleased to have you here today. This is coming from Dory Freeman featuring Teddy Thompson. We'll hear Two Step.

Eric Bibb on Folk Alley covering Leonard Cohen, Dance Me to the End of Love, featuring Jerry Yester on that track. If We Were Vampires from Jason Isbell in the 400 unit before that, and Dory Freeman starting off the set. It's Cindy. Hi. Thanks for being here today. This is coming from the Massachusetts singer-songwriter Lori McKenna, who was named after her mother, Lorraine, and that's the name of this album that we get the song from, That's How You Know, from Lori McKenna.

Dave Alvin, it's From a Kitchen Table. That's a letter to an ex-lover from his album Black Jack David. Dave Alvin, formerly of the Blasters and the Knitters, but still occasionally will play with them here and there. So you can't really say, never say never with Dave Alvin. He's a wild card. You never know. Rhiannon Giddens right before that with Francesco Terisi and Laurie McKenna starting off our set. I'm Cindy House on Folk Alley. Thanks for listening today. Hope you're enjoying it. This is a live track from Chris Delmhorst. It's All the Way Around.

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0: Layla McCalla, it's me and my baby from the Capitalist Blues, New Orleans resident, Layla McCalla. Bobby Long from the UK originally, we heard Who Have You Been Loving, Grateful Dead in the set with Operator, and a live track from Chris Delmhorst starting it off for us. I'm Cindy House. Want to play you something from Che Apalache. They call themselves Latin Grass, as in they play Latin and bluegrass. Smash it together and you get Che Apalache. Here's the song My New Journey on Folk Alley.
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Ignorance is the enemy, and it's keeping you from

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That's the new Basement Tapes featuring Taylor Goldsmith of the band Dawes singing lead on that song, Diamond Ring. Also a star-studded cast of players on that track, like Marcus Mumford, Elvis Costello, Jim James, Jay Belarose, and the lyrics originally by Bob Dylan. So it's just like, there's a whole bunch going on there. Diamond Ring from the new Basement Tapes. I'm Cindy Howells. Thanks for listening. Here's a song from Chris Matthews.

But I think we both realize you deserve so much more. Maybe in time.

Green Sky Bluegrass, an instrumental from the Michigan band. It's Rider Song. Also did Samantha Crane with Kathleen. Heard the band doing a Dylan song and Chris Matthews starting off our set. Thanks for listening. Here's a solo track from Eric Bibb. It's got a nice blues groove to it. Sunrise Blues. Eric Bibb on Folk Alley.

coming back. Early Sunday morning, 99 degrees in the shade. Junior sitting behind the bar, counting all the money he made. Nine lemons on the phonograph, shines in the mason jar. Without a good woman in a fast train, you can't go but so far.

Jason Isbell in the 400 units. That's coming from the Nashville Sound. Caroline Spence did Angels or Los Angeles, and Eric Bibb starting off the set for us on Folk Alley. Hello, I'm Cindy Howes. Very pleased to have you listening today. Going to dig up this song from the archives for you. This is a live song recorded for us by Aoife O'Donovan. Here's Oh Mama.

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Thanks.

Jake Shimabukuro on Focale. That's an instrumental called Red Crystal. Jake from Hawaii playing the ukulele. Brandi Carlile in the set. We also did Amos Lee and a live song from Aoife O'Donovan. I'm Cindy Howes. Here's a fun track for you. This is an outtake of Big River done by Bob Dylan and Johnny Cash.

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Joni Mitchell, that's California from her incredibly influential album Blue. It's Cindy Howes. There's just like, what else can you say about Blue? It's just like number one, hands down. All right, up next, we're going to listen to Our Native Daughters. This is Rhiannon Giddens, Amethyst Kia, Layla McCalla, and Allison Russell. They are Our Native Daughters. The song Blood and Bones on Folk Alley.

Elephant Revival, Shadows Past on Folk Alley. That is a song from their 2015 album, Sands of Now, which was recorded live. Peter Mulvey doing the last song, Josh Ritter, and Our Native Daughters also in our set. I'm Cindy House. This song written by Tim McGraw, country sensation Tim McGraw, but done by Sam Amidon. This is My Old Friend.

Hooray for the riffraff on Folk Alley. That's I Know It's Wrong, But That's All Right, fronted by the incredible Alinda Lee Segarra, who is based down in New Orleans. And that is the album Small Town Heroes from Hooray for the Riff Raff. Sheryl Crow in the set, Live Wire featuring Bonnie Raitt and Mavis Staples, and Sam Amadon starting off the set for us. I'm Cindy House. Glad to have you here today. This is a live recording from Carolina Chocolate Drops featuring Dom Flemons singing lead. It's Milwaukee Blues on Folk Alley.

Folk Alley launched in 2003, and it's been an exciting journey ever since. We've been privileged to connect you with roots artists from around the globe and special music that often flies under the radar. 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
1: That's Jake Blunt, the song Move Daniel, featuring Tetiana Hargraves on fiddle. That's from his awesome album Spider Tales, from the very talented banjo player Jake Blunt. Nathaniel Rateliff and the Night Sweats and Carolina Chocolate Drops. That was a live song. Starting off the set for us on Folk Alley. Thanks for being here. I'm Cindy Howes. This is one from Taylor Ashton. It's Fallen Down Tree.

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1: 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Thanks.

capturing some of the earliest known recordings by the late songwriter, mysterious musician in some ways, Blaze Foley. That's Cold, Cold World from a collection called Sittin' by the Road. And that's how we start off this hour on listener-supported Folk Alley. I'm your host, Brad Kolodner, as we've got some music coming your way from Ruthie Foster, Jason Isbell and the 400 Unit, Della May, Amethyst Kia, Charlie Crockett, Earl Scruggs. I won't give it all away, though. You got to stick around and hear all these great tunes we've got on deck for you. Here's one from Brennan Lee, collaborating with Asleep at the Wheel as her backing band. My goodness, that must have been a fun experience for Brennan Lee. Asleep at the Wheel is as good as it gets when it comes to classic country music and Western swing. And this is a duet with Ray Benson. It's called In Texas with a Band from Brennan Lee and the record Obsessed with the West.

song I started out writing about Dennis Hopper. Ended up writing about Johnny Cash and Chris Gantry. Ramblin' Jack Elliott, Bobby North, Freddie Neal, David Blue, Eric Anderson, Paul Siebel, a lot of others I can't think of now because I can't hear myself.

curse, or if the going up was worth the coming down. He's a poet, he's a picker, he's a prophet, he's a pusher,

Winner of the 2018 Grammy Award for Best Americana Album, that's The Nashville Sound from Jason Isbell and the 400 Unit with Last of My Kind. We heard from Ruthie Foster, that's a Mississippi John Hurt song, Richland Woman Blues. Chris Christopherson with The Pilgrim, Chapter 33 from the Live Festival album, Big Sur Festival, One Hand Clapping. It came out back in 1972, and that's Brennan Lee with a collaboration featuring Ray Benson and Asleep at the Wheel. That's In Texas with a Band. I'm your host, Brad Kolodner. You've got it tuned in to Folk Alley. Hope you're doing well and enjoying the music. Always nice to spend some time with you and share some of my favorite songs. We've got one up next here from Brent Cobb. It's from a gospel album he put out in 2022, and now let's turn the page. Brent Cobb here with Just a Closer Walk with Thee.

written by Ian Curtis and performed by the UK rock band Joy Division. That's Amethyst Kia here on Folk Alley from the album Pensive Pop with Love Will Tear Us Apart. That's Indigo Girls with Least Complicated. We heard from Della May and their self-titled 2015 release with the song For the Sake of My Heart, and Brent Cobb starting the set. As we now turn to the music of Charlie Crockett, and as he describes of this album, The Man from Waco, I just wanted an honest partnership. Do it at your place, live to tape, everybody in the room. The magic is in the performances on that tape. And when we were done, I said, these are masters, not demos. Charlie Crockett, getting right to the point. Here's I'm Just a Clown.

0: I lean back. Will that help? This banjo is really light. Doesn't have a strap on it. I'm sure Uncle Dave could do it. But...
1: Oh, they had to follow him with the mic.
2: Really?
0: Did you get that? Earl said they had to follow Uncle Dave with the mic.
1: Well, they had to follow Uncle Dave with the mic.
2: Really?
1: Yeah, he'd get up and dance and play with the band at the same time.
0: Did he ever play Soldier's Joy?
1: I'm sure he did. I don't know.
0: Uncle Dave, if you're in there. Soldier's Joy, take one.

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We want to keep contemporary roots and Americana music alive and vital and streaming here on Folk Alley. 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

Sturgill Simpson digging into his bluegrass roots on the album Cuttin' Grass, Volume 1, The Butcher Shop Sessions. Sturgill covering his own songs and bluegrassifying them, as I like to say. That's Sitting Here Without You. Sturgill assembling an all-star cast of bluegrass musicians for the album, including Tim O'Brien, Scott Vestal, Stuart Duncan, Mike Bubb, Sierra Hall, the best of the best to play bluegrass. And Sturgill, originally from Kentucky, and it's his first bluegrass project, and it's a project he dreamed up while he was home amidst the depths of the pandemic, reimagining songs from his catalog. That's Christina Vane with Make Myself Me Again, the title track of her 2022 release. That's Soldier's Joy, the classic old-time fiddle tune performed by Earl Scruggs and the Nitty Gritty Dirt Band on the album Will the Circle Be Unbroken. That's Earl on banjo and Vassar Clements playing fiddle. And that's Charlie Crockett, I'm Just a Clown, starting off the set. As we've got one up next here from Hannah Reed and Michael Starkey out of Scotland. Hannah and Michael with their rendition of an Aeneas Mitchell song, Shenandoah.

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1: Folk Alley prides itself on sharing voices and stories with you that you just don't hear anywhere else in the media world. Hey there, I'm Brad Kolodner, and that's one thing that David, who listens in Connecticut, really appreciates about Folk Alley. Without Folk Alley, David says, I wouldn't have been introduced to so many of the folk, bluegrass, and Americana artists I've come to know and love. Knowing there's a human being choosing the tunes makes listening a much more intimate experience. What a great compliment. Thanks so much, David, and I'm sure many of you share his feelings. Since you, too, love the diverse and eclectic music mix you hear 24/7 on Folk Alley, please support it right now by making a generous donation. Your financial support ensures Folk Alley will be able to keep the music streaming well into the future. Thanks for becoming a member now at folkalley.com.